0: Hey, it's Shensia, and you are joining me on NTS Radio as we celebrate Carnival season. I've put together some of my favorite Carnival songs to get you dancing at home. Carnival is always a great time wherever you celebrate it. One of my favorite Carnival memory is walking from stage to stage, appealing to different cultures and performing, and also Road March because I love to greet my Shenyangs. The first song I picked is called Badish, and I choose this because this was my first Carnival and Soca collaboration song, Badish. I'm in my zone, Badish. And also it screams woman empowerment. So, big up all of my ladies. Ever step out clean, Carnival, straight.
1: Oh yeah, mommy.

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Ritva,

0: 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As most of the lucky ones are probably headed to the sunnier coast right now, I thought I'd go for a beach movies playlist and make you feel like a true beach bum, whether you're already there or not even close, ever. We'll revisit soundtracks from the obvious The Beach and Beach Bum, all the way to French classics, Pierrot le Fou or The Green Ray, via Zorba the Greek, L'Ombre Lone, and The Endless Summer.
1: And as for women, you make fun of me that I love them. How can I not love them? They are such poor, weak creatures. And they give you all they got.

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0: I hope you feel like a beautiful beach bum by now. 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I'll talk to you next on September 18th.
1: Are you married?
2: Am I not a man? And is not a man stupid? I'm a man. So, I'm married. Wife, children, house, everything. The full catastrophe.

0: Hello, hello.
1: Hello.
0: This is Last Resort. I've just got this. I can't help it, man. I just want to say, I'm Tom.
2: With Matt, the guest.
0: We were listening to?
2: We were listening to Michael Guitar Luckner.
0: Yeah, we're kind of struggling with this one. For regular listeners, we tried to end the last show with this tune, and we're blaming it on CDG fairies.
2: Yeah,
0: We
2: spent about 5 minutes sort of going, this is gonna blow your socks off.
0: Yeah,
2: and
0: great intro.
2: Just didn't play it.
0: I would go back and listen to the intro we did for the whole show, and then to the intro for this.
2: Don't skip to the
0: real intro. Yeah. Next up, we're gonna play The Sabres of Paradise, Smoke Belch 2, Beatless Mix.

0: So we just had Koo, K-O-U, and the tune was, of course, Blue Moon.
1: Great Company, cover.
0: Yeah, great cover.
1: Yeah. Get the City fans singing it that style.
0: Yeah, I mean, I would like to say, I was thinking earlier, this is not an endorsement of Manchester City.
1: Well, I'm a City fan.
0: I know, but I chose it.
1: Yeah, you did. Thanks.
0: And, yeah, I mean, always accompanied by the little kind of bird song. I'm a sucker for it, catnip for me. And then this
1: is...
0: I love this little switch up we did as well.
1: Yeah, Palais Schaumburg with Europa. Europa, if you're saying it.
0: It's got a wicked cover as well.
1: Which you can't see. Describe it for us.
0: Moody looking fellas.
1: Yeah. Serious times.
0: Euro fellas.
1: Yeah. German.
0: 80s Euro fellas.
1: Serious.
0: But anyway, we'll let the tune play.
1: Yeah.
0: This is Last Resort.
1: Let the words do the talking.
0: Indeed.

0: that's on me. We're gonna have to apologize to Matt. Matt chose a lovely song, and then I went and pressed play on Aiko Ishibashi, Coma, which is another nice song, but I do have to apologize because it's bad CDJ management.
1: It really is, and I will
0: take the blame for that.
1: I was just thinking, great, I've got enough time to just go to the toilet as well.
0: Well, look,
1: no, I don't
0: look,
1: know
0: we live, we learn, but luckily the music is still good.
1: That's two great selections I've had.
0: Hey, I didn't do the other one. I didn't do the other one.
1: Fair enough.
0: Anyway, sorry, guys. Do you want to tell them what the song was?
1: It was Susuma Yokota with the title, I can't remember.
0: We'll tell you in a minute.
1: It's got the words yellow and blue in it.
0: Yeah. It's a very beautiful song. Yeah. And a very beautiful cover as well.
1: Yeah, it really is.
0: So, yeah, sorry. And we'll let this song play as well.
1: It's all right. Always forgiven.
0: Thanks.

0: I just caught Matt wistfully looking at the Susumu Yokota tune before putting this one on. And also chastising me for eating tuna sweet corn pasta in the studio. I did bring him a Kinder Bueno though, so look.
1: Did Bueno.
0: This is
1: Joe Batan with Gypsy Woman demo version.
0: Wicked.

hey, hey, hey, hey, hey, hey, hey, hey, hey, hey, hey, hey, hey, hey, hey, hey, hey, hey, hey, hey, hey, hey, hey, hey, hey, hey, hey, hey, hey, hey, hey, hey, hey, hey, hey, hey, hey, hey, hey, hey, hey, hey, hey, hey, hey, hey, hey, hey, hey, hey, hey, hey, hey, hey, hey, hey, hey, hey, hey, hey, hey, hey, hey, hey, hey, hey, hey, hey, hey, hey, hey, hey, hey, hey, hey, hey, hey, hey, hey, hey, hey, hey, hey, hey, hey, hey, hey, hey, hey, hey, hey, hey, hey, hey, hey, hey, hey, hey, hey, hey, hey, hey, hey, hey, hey, hey, hey, hey, hey, hey, hey, hey, hey, hey, hey, hey, hey, hey, hey, hey, hey, hey, hey, hey, hey, hey,

0: He says, Miss Annie, here, this is for you. I think of you while in the checkout queue at Marks and Spencer's for 8 items or less. As the cashier rings up with her long red nails in these inflationary times, £97.40, I think of you.
1: What a wacky tune.
2: It was very wacky, isn't it?
3: Yeah.
2: Even just the beat, it's on the, it's like on the drum machine, you turn the waltz bit up.
3: Yeah,
2: and it's
3: yeah.
2: all sort of like jerking out time a little bit.
3: Well, it's like you like Kilroy reference.
2: Yeah. I mean, I think she's from New York. That's Little Annie.
3: Yeah.
2: With I Think of You. But yeah, it's great to hear this like East Coast American accent speaking about Kilroy
3: and M&S.
2: Neighbours and Marks and Spencer's.
3: Yeah, so. Yeah. Did we play another tune that, like that you referenced this in relation to ages ago?
2: Don't know.
3: I think you did. Maybe. Because I recognise all this stuff that you said. Anyway, that's like a useless reference. Not this tune,
2: oh, okay.
3: But the person who's Little Annie herself is maybe the some link. Anyway, we'll do some research.
2: We'll do some research and get back to the fans on that.
3: This is freestyling. And I'm going to play Special Occasion Confusion, an old favourite.
2: Do it.

This is, of course, Flaming Tunes, Breaststroke. I think you could go back 7 years, Last Resort, and you would potentially catch those tunes back to back. Timeless, you would say. And we are slightly over halfway with you till six.

0: So as we just head into the last 10 to 15 minutes, I wanted to give a little rundown of the last few tunes.
1: Run it. Yeah, run it down. What was the last tune?
0: Well, the last tune was Redelius.
1: Yeah.
0: Here's my German pronunciation. I always embarrass myself with pronunciation on this show.
1: Do it again.
0: Amongst other things. It's Sonning Geflecht.
1: Yet
0: another accent. It's a partridge.
1: Yeah.
0: Yeah. And then before that was...
1: The Innocence Mission, yeah. Not Innocence Project, which you said. With today, really lovely vocals. Very similar to...
0: Sundays.
1: Harriet Wheeler from Sundays. Mm. Sounds like it, doesn't it?
0: Yeah, it does.
1: And this is Lifted, with that great record they did on Pan a few years ago with Medicated Yoga. I love as well, they're just like hammering that hip-hop sort of like horn sample in that. Do you know what I mean?
0: Mm, No. I need to listen to it for a second.
1: Yeah, you haven't listened to it yet.
0: Yeah, yeah. But I have listened to their new record on Peak Oil.
1: Yeah.
0: And it is also very good.
1: It was a great label.
0: Yeah,
1: it was
0: a
1: great group.
0: And... I'm going to listen to the music now.
1: Yeah, come on.
0: Last 10 minutes or so, last resort. Thanks for listening. Stay with us.

0: This is Maropa record on Stroom. The tune is called Rana. Features the vocals of the singer on the Rafael Roginski record, which I've also played on this and is also very amazing.
1: So good.
0: Yeah, we've got
1: amazing
0: 3.5 minutes left to go. And we wanted to end with this special tune, which is...
1: It's a friend of mine from Barcelona. Well, he's from Seville, Jose. But he records under the name Baliden. And, or Boliden, don't know. Need to ask him again. And it's called Stare.
0: This is Last Resort. Thanks for listening, and we'll be back next month.
1: See you soon.

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childish things, abandoned my silence too. For the future will contain random acts of senseless violence.

bag kitchen, stacked like a factory, with improvised devices, there's bound to be interest. With improvised devices,

morning, good afternoon, good evening, hello. This is Fifth World with Ian Kim Judd. Likewise, I'm your host, Ian Kim Judd. Only on NTS. It's just gonna be me this month, just doing my thing. Playing some selections that are very resonant with me right now, especially with just like, you know, the changing of the season. You never really know how much you love warm weather in spring until it finally hits, and then you're like, oh yeah, this is how life should be. It's beautiful in New York right now. Hope you're having a wonderful day. Yeah, enjoy. Peace.

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1: It's good for music.

Good morning. I have to say, I've been having very late mornings lately. So this one was definitely not easy to achieve, but I'm, as always, very happy to be back with my early birds. It's my first Friday, and I'm gonna take my time to wake everyone up, but hopefully by the end of this show we will have enough energy to go about our day and about our weekend.

This time I would let the music do the talking mostly. But I'm hoping everyone is having a great summer so far.

Good morning, everyone connecting right now to NTS. So far, we've heard tracks from Colombian Drone Mafia. That was the first one. A dear friend of mine from Colombia. Then we listened to a track from Top Down Dialectic. And the last track was by Pointax Strader.

Can you guys let me know if I'm live? I'm not sure. Anyways, this was Ishtab, Chiltepec. This is from Mexico.

for right now, but it's Friday. Sorry for the drops. It's kind of, I know some of you said that it's been glitching. My mic is acting up, but hopefully it stops doing it now.

That was State of Flux, Mercury. Someone in the chat said that this sounds like Andrew Weatherall, and it's because, yeah, he's the blueprint, and you can definitely find this song in one of his mixes. Okay, let's bring down the tone just a little bit. Now that I have your attention, let's bring back the moodiness.

This is 60s Out of Tune by Data Side. It's a much longer track, but I'm not gonna play it at all because then it will be too long and I wanna play other songs.

I was telling everyone in the chat that I've slept only 2 hours because I've had very late nights lately, so my schedule is very weird, and that's why it's been a bit hard for me to interact today. I'm definitely not awake yet, but I'm just letting the music doing its thing.

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1: The Art of Love is
0: by Mufti and Nam Luke.
1: The Art of Love is
0: I love this track, and I know it could have been played earlier, but I guess my thought process was I love this track so much, I want people to hear it. So I guess I was waiting a bit more, like to be later, more people to be awake and more people to hear it. 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

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This track is from one of my favorite albums. I think it's 2024.

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I was so sure it was 2024, but no, actually it's 2021. Anthony Naples, Chameleon, this album, same name. You should definitely check it. It's amazing. And yeah, time flies. 9:10 a.m. We have 50 minutes more. Good morning to everyone.

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Okay, that was Cuz Polly yesterday.

0: Trick Bunny. 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
1: Plastic object.

Yeah, perfect.

This was The Heat by the one and only Cabaret Voltaire. Incredible track. But I will do a switch here because I'm running out of time and I want to play other songs.

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And I'm changing things here. 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This is for my Latin American people.

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1: Forever a mystery it stays.
0: You will definitely hear an Andrew Weatherall track with me, mostly every time. This was Disappear. This was the remix by Duncan Gray. And now I'm torn because I have 20 minutes and I'm not sure I will be able to play all the songs I want. So I think I'm going to choose. I'm going to go for this one. I might regret not playing the other one though.

guys, it's all a question of time. I'm having less than 10 minutes. Oh my god. This was Time by the Wolfgang Press. Love this tune. It's massive. I guess let's just go with more energy, because why not? It's Friday.

0: Space Sound to Dance by Fernanda Abreu. And oh, I might actually have enough time to play the songs I have left. Yeah, whatever. Let's go here.
1: Wow.

Okay, I think I might not have more time for more songs, just one more. So I'm gonna say my goodbyes now. This was very fun. This was very different from my usual early birds, but I had a lot of fun doing this one. By the way, if you are in Berlin next Saturday, Sunday, I am playing with someone very dear to this radio, Mrs. OK Williams. We're doing a back-to-back for 5 hours at Climate of Fear. So in case someone wants to join, we'll be there. Lineup is insane. So yeah, my last track, it's one that brings me back when I was 13 years old, and I would run from the bus from my school to turn on the TV and look for MTV when they still play music videos, and I would be waiting for this song because this was my Friday tune. So this is my goodbye song. Happy Friday, everyone. I hope someone can relate with this feeling of this song. I'm gonna go back to sleep after this.

breakfast show for me, Lil C, covering today. Back again for a Feel Good Friday. Starting with a few tracks from DJ Pleed's record, which is called Please. Great name for a record. A delight to be reminded of your manners. It came out on Small Town Supersound at the end of June. This track is called 7-8.

This one from a band called Ear, taken from their record Rum Springer. This track is called Water.

This one from an artist called Love Spells, track is called Crutch. There's a thing going around right now that I clocked. A lot of artists are naming themselves of just like things that mean it's quite hard to find their music. If you were just to type in Love Spells into Google, or Ear, for example, not easy to find your music. Someone whose music is very easy to find is coming through next. He goes by the name of Steve Lacey, and this track is called The Feeling.

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Sending signal to all the bestie ballers.

sending signal to Geneva, out to my boys. Signal to Minneapolis, Valencia, Belfast. Lots of international listeners this morning. This next one coming through is from Wulu and Poison Anna from their collab project called Baker's Dozen. This track is called Fade Through.

think it's safe to say we are awake. We have woken up. I've been doing my little morning stretches. Shout out to Flo Dill each and every time for holding it down during the week. Thoroughly enjoyed listening to her and Oki Williams. Giggle. It's a great way to start the day. And Oki Williams said something very true. One of the great philosophers of our ages. Just because you don't like popular things, it does not make you cool. And let me tell you something that's really popular. She goes by the name Kalela. New Avatar is out. And I'm going to play a lot of this record now. I'm going to play a fair few from this. Because it's Kalela Summer. Wake it up.

absolutely delightful. Dedicating this one to my good bestie, my soulmate, Lagoon.

Whilst there are many terrible things happening in the world and in this part of history, I feel very blessed to be alive at the same time as Kalela. That last one was called New Life Forms. This one's called The Bridge.

sickening behavior on that vocal arrangement. Unreal. Starting the day right on NTS. Breakfast show with me, Lil C. I'm serving you some R&B, rice and beans. Let's get it together. I'm gonna give you one more from this record that dropped just last month. This one, the closing track, If We Meet Again. If you haven't listened to it in full, please go and listen to New Avatar. It's good for your health.

R&B for breakfast. Get your day started the right way. In a week where Lauryn Hill and Erykah Badu have been sighted in London. Come on now. Right. This one fresh from Samba Jean-Baptiste featuring Rocky Road.

I said, Badu. And I thought, let me bring some to you. Take it from her record, Baduism. That was released in 1997. So next year, that will be 30 years old. Wild. This track is called Sometimes.

absolute legend from Cuba. The track is called La Tirana, and this one, oof. Eddie Santiago representing Puerto Rico.

Impossible not to hear that last song and feel good. So I hope that has transcended through the airwaves. If you've just locked in, what's going on? I'm Lil C, and I'm here covering The Breakfast Show on NTS. 1 hour down, one more to go. This one from Obi on Eawa. Track's called Rate Them Jar.

been a big week for the NTS. Broadcasters, staff members, maybe even in the listeners if you're invested. Studio cat Moonshine had her kittens, which I'm taking as a fairly auspicious sign to start the new month, which has been dubbed Auspicious August. Better be filled with abundance. It's time to harvest the fruits, if you're existing in the Northern Hemisphere where there is summer. If you are not and you're in the midst of winter, I pray your August is also auspicious.

This one is for the chat room revolutionaries who are cooking up a storm on the discourse of some very serious issues, if you will. A lot of intellectuals in the chat room, a lot of smart people listening to NTS. What a delight to have your listenership.

It feels like a treat when I get to come and do breakfast cover. And around this time last year, I was covering breakfast. Out to Alice for having me through. And I like that it's kind of like a periodic thing. I'm always here in like an August, maybe a July. I always do one in April. And I was listening back or looking at the track list of one of the first breakfast shows I ever covered on NTS 6 years ago. And this is one of the songs that I played on that show. And however many years later, I still listen to this song that just gets me going. It feels like a great way to start your day if you're listening in the morning. You might be listening at another time depending on your time zone. This is Cass is Dead. The track is called Before This.

Right, let's get into the news bulletin update. Good news, we could have more of it. I feel like people love to broadcast bad news. But let's bring you some good news. If you've just tuned in, hi, what's going on? I'm Lil C. Historically found on a Friday, 1 till 2, doing Pum Pum Power Hour. Have the delight of getting to cover breakfast today. I was just talking about an incredible writer who goes by the name of Paula Akpan. She wrote a book called When We Ruled, A History the World Needs. The rise and fall of 12 African queens.

Wake That Up. I'm going to put the chat. Link in the chat. There we go. Link in the chat. There's a reason why they don't have me on breakfast regularly. I'm not a morning person. But yeah, Paula was arrested for protesting against a genocide in a peaceful way. And she got acquitted, which is so good. It's like absolutely fantastic news, so I thought I'd share it with you. And if you are ever in South London, go to Bunhead. It's delicious. Everything that they're doing is delicious and made, like genuinely made with care and love. You could taste it. Chatroom crew, let me know what's going on. If you're locked in live, send me some signal. We took a trip to the Caribbean briefly. I brought you some music from artists from Cuba and another one from Puerto Rico. And now it feels right to take a trip to an island that I owe my life to. Yesterday, it was Jamaica Independence Day. And on behalf of Jamaica, I'd just like to say, you're welcome. You are welcome, Britain. You are so welcome. I obviously cannot be the mouthpiece for an entire nation. I feel very grateful that I have heritage from a place that has given so much globally, and particularly on a sonic context. I really don't know what life would be like on this planet without music that came from Jamaica. So I'm going to bring you some of that now. We'll do a healthy bit of reggae breakfast. Like I said, we did R&B, rice and beans out the way. Let's get into some reggae and lovers rock. It's a lovers rock summer. Joe Koch said that. I have to give him the credit. It's a lovers rock summer. So let me take a step away from the microphone and bring you some more music. Right now, NTS, breakfast show with me,

0: This one from Lee Scratch Perry. Hey. This track is called The Bathroom Skank.
1: Bathroom Skank. Grab your rag, scrub your back, scrub your front.
0: Woof.
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2: Very important PSA in this hot weather.
0: Wash your bowel. I wash your bowel.
2: Just remember to shower, keep it clean. 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
0: Uh-huh. Wash your face. Our tools can and the wrong.

Roberta Flack, Feel Like Making Love. The singer on this track, the vocalist, goes by the name of Elizabeth Archer, and the band

Sending signal to Fran in Zurich and to everyone who is grinding today, everyone who's working hard. I'm technically at work right now, but I'm having a lovely time. For those who are grinding and may not be having a lovely time, stay strong. Friday, gang.

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My guy, congratulations on your nuptials, my dear. I know you're now a married man, but you will always be my radio husband. This one from Johnny Clark.

Moving into the final 30 minutes of the show today, but don't stress. I'm back at one, and in between then, you have another LC.

Yeah, no, I got things everywhere. No say, I got my ting right here. See my new ting, gorgeous, long brown hair. Send the address and I came right there. You know I got things everywhere. No say, I got my ting right.

this one from NTS family favourite, South London Saviour. James Messiah. Baby, it's alright anyway. Baby, it's alright anyway. Maybe see you at Adult Entertainment later.

This one from Rowena Feiss. She is representing Toronto, I believe. I know it's Canadian, but I have a feeling it's Toronto. Track is called Passion For You, taken from her project Don't Text.

This track, a reworking of Clara Lassan from a producer hailing, well, based in Lisbon, Helvia Fox, part of the esteemed Fox family.

Feel Good Friday. The breakfast show is nearly done. Tash, I'll see you soon in the building. Then I'm back. And you just got a Friday full of vibes on NTS. This one from John Glacier. Wow, wow. Last one from John Glacier. This one. George Riley.

That was taken from George's project More Is More that came out this time last year, more or less. Moving into this iconic track. From Q Lazarus. Unbelievable story behind this track. I hope I have time to tell it. But I'm gonna let the music do the talking right now.

send a signal to Cameron. Out to everyone who's on holiday, congratulations. To everyone who's grinding, let's continue to grind. The story behind that last song, the artist, Q Lazarus, for a long time, I always thought that was a man, but it's actually a woman. She's from New York. And she just had a really difficult life as an artist, struggling to get a record deal. She was driving a taxi at the time and met a director who put her music into his film. And then it got put into Silence of the Lambs, which is why most people know it. She moved to London, tried to get a music career, instead got a drug problem, which is

Usain to run 100 metres, you know. Any hoomst. She had a really hard life and then ended up moving back to America, was homeless for a period of time and unhoused, and managed to get into a rehab facility and get clean, and then went back to driving school buses on Staten Island. But that was a very light and abridged version. I don't have much time because I'm out of here in a few minutes, but back in a few hours' time. So I'm going to leave you with this one, some pop to end the show before Tash LC comes to grace your airways. Big up to everyone who's locked in today. I'll be back in a few hours. This one is coming.

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Shout out Fab's doing 10 out of 10 adjustments for the laptop camera situation. What are we saying, NTS? Hello, hello, hello, hello. Good morning, all. Afternoon, evening, wherever you are in the world. You're listening to NTS Channel 1 with myself, Tashel C, on Soup to Nuts. Soup to Nuts duty today and next Friday, which I'm very excited about. And yes, it is indeed an LC back-to-back, LC back-to-back, LC situation today. A rare one. Only happens once every full moon. So if you've found yourself here, you're very, very lucky. A little C into Tashel C and back to little C after. You'll be blessed with 20 years of good luck if you listen to all three shows back to back to back, I heard. Hope you're well, hope you're good. I missed you this Wednesday. Had Mithun covering my Wednesday show because I'm in today and he did an incredible job. Check it out. Did a timeline of Angolan music from Semba to Batida to Kuduro. It was really good. I think I've just let two tracks play, but that's calm because this record is stunning. In Cold Blood, Jackie Mitto. This one reissued on VP Records, showcasing Jackie Mitto, keyboard king of Channel 1, of Studio 1, sorry. In real fine style over a top 10 selection of Aggravator's Master Blasters. Could just listen to this all show, to be honest. All right, let's get into some Frankie Paul. Start off in Jamaica. It was Independence Day yesterday. So it's only right that we celebrate, even though we need no excuse. Come and show me some signal if you're about, or just listen and enjoy. Yeah.

I almost forgot to say that later on in the show, I'm so excited, I'm going to be joined by Khalaf from Baraka Som Sistema, who, if you don't know, are an incredibly important group from Lisbon in Portugal, who are making their return this year. And they're playing tonight for the first time in 10 years in London, in Burgess Park for South London Miniteca. So I had to bring them through. And I'm so excited. I love this crew so much. I don't know if you would have heard of them. Some of you might have, some of you might not. But I'm sure by the end of the show, you'll be very familiar with their music and understand just why I love them so much. But yeah, they're coming back to our city today. And I can't wait to chat to Khalaf about what the reunion means, why now, and just about what Baraka means to him in 2026. But yeah, super, super crucial group. And I can't wait to have a catch up. This one version of Winner Takes It All from Half Pint. What are we saying on this sunny, sunny weekend? There's so many motives today. I mean, this weekend in London. It's gonna be outside. Today we've got South London Miniteca. Obviously, Baraka headlining, got Bush Baby, got B Clip, Aman Sai, we got some salsa, Sonoron Pepera. Tomorrow is Maiden Voyage, and I'm sure lots of other things. Sunday, Touching Base, Carny Jam, crazy lineup. Cannot fucking wait for that one. It's gonna be Jungle Set from Wiley, it should be mental. Kike Lomo, Nidia, Top Class, Slick and Bobby. I need some electrolytes. I'm not ready. Let me know what's going on where you are. Are we outside? Are we inside?

So this one was actually a gift from the one and only Mr. Scruff. What an absolute babe. I performed alongside him at Wildeberg Festival. And MC Kwasi, they performed just before me a few weeks back, and it was so good. I love them too. I love Kwasi so much. This is a record from a band called Drum Bay Go. This one came out in 2019. It's their debut album called Tunnel, a 10-piece Afro-tropical funk and tropical big band from Snowdonia in Wales. I love when friends gift you records. How sweet. Them two are such a killer duo. So, so good. This is exactly how I want today to sound like.

0: 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Lucky Charms.
1: Hi, Tash, and everyone that's listening in. This is Iyalu. For my latest tune, Dance Sweetie, I sampled Fuji Garbage by Chief Dr. Sikiru Ayinde Barrister, which came out in 1988. For this tune, I really wanted to combine the Fuji music, Nigerian music that I grew up listening to, with a more dancey sound. So combining it with particularly Latin sounds. So there's a Brazilian vocal in there. There's also like a dembo inspired drum beat. So hope you enjoy it. Obviously it's Bandcamp Friday today, so if you like it, yeah, show some love there. If not, it's on Spotify and all the other usual places. Until next week for my show,

And that was a brand new one from our very own Iyalu, friend and friend of NTS as well. Big tune, Dance Sweetie, a remake of a Fuji classic from Dr. Sikuyu Barinda. Are you step, Barinda? I think I've mispronounced that. But yeah, big Fuji legend, and love what Iyalu's done to that. That one's called Dance Sweetie, and he's right, it is out now on Bandcamp, and I actually fully forgot it is Bandcamp Friday. So of course, as usual, go and support all the things if you're able to. 100% of profits going directly to artists. Respect the ting, support the ting. Oh, postman's here. But yeah, big tune. That one was Dance Sweetie, brand new from Iyalu. And what was I going to go next? Yeah, we were just saying in the chat about motives for this weekend. I'm hearing some cricket, some dinner, very, very civilised. And also forgot about the Over Mono thing tonight with Loud. That's going to be fun. That's at Old Navy College or something like that in London. L-E-O-D, Loud is such a sick producer and DJ. He played also at the Square Party here in Gillett Square last year. And it was sick. I've rinsed his tunes.

store here in Gillett Square. Big up Andy. All right. Onto something else new now from a friend called Celeste Mariposa from over in Lisbon. This one I picked up from Tabato when I was there a few weeks back. This is really, really good. The track is Binadonks from his label Mariposa Discos.

What a tune, my gosh. Binda Knox, Celeste Mariposa. Woo! C-E-L-E-S-T-E, and then Mariposa is M-A-R-I-P-O-S-A. Go and check out his Instagram, and then you'll be able to find his records. He prints these sevens every now and again, and it's not normally, I think, his productions, but he also does lots of radio stuff over in Lisbon, and he's like a cultural kind of curator and DJ and so

one who is just super tapped in to the kind of like Lusophone music scene, like old stuff and new stuff, and really amazing at connecting all the dots. And yeah, all of his productions draw from all of those spaces as well. He's so good. And yes, somebody has just pointed out in the chat about another motive happening this Saturday at the Fox and Firkin, which is here in London in Lewisham. Really important party run by Skull Rub, Hi-Hats and Felt Sound System, raising money for Lewisham Donation Hub and Plateful Cafe, doing substantial bits to support migrants and locals in need. So if you can, go along to that, or just donate if you're able to as well.

0: How gorgeous was that one? I don't know if I can pronounce it very well. Ingwezile Mutunda Bia Farah. Igor Dozy, who sampled Angolan singer Sophia Rosa on that. I'm obsessed. So nice. I don't know if you can hear all the people outside. Hopefully it's not too noisy. All right, so I had a musical moment this week. I went out to Jazz Cafe, which is a really, really good venue here in London. You put on a lot of incredible live music. Is that bare loud in the headphones? Oh, I'm gonna close the door. Thanks, Fabs. They are a duo called Leia and Pendo Zawosi, who come from Tanzania. They're called the Zawosi Queens, and I went over to see them at the Jazz Cafe. I think it was like two nights ago now. They're from Tanzania and showcase the fluid polyrhythms and rapturous polyphonic singing of the Gogo people of the Dodoma region of central Tanzania. And they've got an album out, their debut album, which is called Maisha. And honestly, I have not had a live music experience like that in a minute. Like, it was so good. It was so electrifying. The energy was crazy. I've got some videos up on my Instagram if you want to have a look. But if you ever get to catch them, I highly recommend, if you see them playing in your city, go. Like, I went in feeling a bit low. My energy was a bit, I wasn't having like the best day. I left feeling on cloud nine. Like, just performers, just so, so, so engaging. Like, everything about it was just 10 out of 10. I'm just obsessed. I'm so happy that I went along. The track I'm going to play from this record, I bought the record when I was there. This one's called Mapendo. It's out now on Real World Records, and I think they're working on their second album right now. But yeah, these two are very, very, very, very, very, very, very special. Zawose Queens. Enjoy.
1: Ahora vamos.

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1: Namon, oi, how beautiful, how beautiful. I feel like even the recorded music like is not nothing on how good they are live. Leia and Pendo Zawoso, also produced by Tom XL and Oli Barton Wood. So shout out Tom and Oli as well, who have just made their music even more magical and taking it to new dimensions. The Zawoso Queens. And yes, if you are going to be at We Out Here next week, you can catch them on Thursday, which I think they're playing criminally early, and I'm gonna have beef with someone over it, because anyway, I feel like they should be playing like midnight. They would absolutely kill it, but we know how these things go sometimes. But they're playing, I think, an early one, 4 till 5. So if you're early crew, there's always some keenos who love to get there from crack of dawn. So if you are there, they're going to be on the main stage, I think, at We Out Here on Thursday. And then I think they're going to do a stripped back set at Lemon Lounge. Maybe I made that up, but I think so. But yeah, so good. So good. All right, on to some new stuff now from over in Ghana. This is brand new from Sahel Sounds, another ridiculously good one from their sub-label Auto Tune the World, celebrating weird auto-tuney music from across Africa, run by Christopher Kirkley, who runs Sahel Sounds and also has a show on here. This is new from them, from Studio Simpa, digital dance music on VCD from Dagbon in Ghana. This track is Aguro from Ya Nara.

Yeah, that's a big release, you know, big release. That one came out on 17th of July, showcasing high energy electronic dance music from northern Ghana, created by farmers turned musicians working out of DIY rural studios. Sourced from locally released VCD circulating the markets of Dagbon and entirely unavailable outside the region until now. That one is Studio Simpa. Go and run it up. And also there's some cool dance videos around it if you go on the Auto Tune the World Instagram too. And Khalaf is in the studio and he's going to be joining me in just a minute talking all things Baraka, which I can't wait for. Hope you guys are feeling good, still locked, feeling nice. This is something new. It's from Ghana again. This time from Accra, from Man Like Gafarchi. This one is called Adowa Steppers.

Jeez, that one. Adwa Steppers from the Ghanaian Polyrhythm King, Gafachi. Refound this one, classic release from Analog Africa, Cabo Verde, the mystery behind the cosmic sound of Cabo Verde. Such a tune. Mortis Ja Bidja, I can't pronounce this, Bidja Su, Jose Casemiro,

0: All right. Hello, welcome. If you've just joined us, this is Soup to Nuts with myself, Tash LC. Been running through some nice tunes. We had some Gefarchi, and then we had some Jose Casimiro from Cabo Verde just now. And now we're going to head over to, actually, not just Angola, to many places with my guest today, Calaf, representing Baraka Som Sistema. Oh, I'm so excited to have him here.
1: Thanks so much.
0: So happy to have you. So if you're not familiar, Baraka Som Sistema are a five-piece, there's five of you now, right?
1: Yeah.
0: Five-piece group from different places, but predominantly hailing from Portugal via like Angola and Brazil as well.
1: Mozambique.
0: And they are making their comeback this year after a 10-year hiatus, and they represent global club music sounds influenced by like Kizomba and Kuduro, but also like so many other things as well. They're a melting pot of like globalization within music and global club, and they're the group that really put me onto so much music from the worlds that I play now. Have introduced so many of us to a lot of things. They've collaborated with so many different people from like MIA through to DJ Zenobia and so many more, and they've had a break and now they are back with a bang, and I'm so excited that they're going to be playing tonight at South London Miniteca in right here in London in Burgess Park. And it's been a minute. I don't know if I've ever seen them live before. I think the last time they were here, I missed it, unfortunately. But now
1: it was 10 years ago.
0: So I remember the exact moment, and I had something on and I couldn't do it, and I was gutted, and I was like, when am I going to see them again? And it's happening. So welcome, Calaf.
1: Yeah, thank you so much. The band.
0: You're welcome.
1: Really fun to be in town. I missed London.
0: Yeah. You've been here since?
1: Yeah, I came to with the, well, we partied tonight.
0: Yeah, yeah. No,
1: that night with the Enchufada 20 years anniversary.
0: That was a couple months back now.
1: Yeah, but I miss London because, you know, I was just walking around and just, you know, going shopping, you know, spending the pounds. Yeah, and also like just remembering like how fun it was to play here. And it was like our second home. Like we spent so much time, and the label was here, agents, all the infrastructure around Baraka. So coming back here just with those memories, so it will be fun.
0: Yeah, it's going to be incredible. I wondered what made you want to go for the option of playing at a free festival for your first time here. Was that quite intentional?
1: Man,
0: just
1: I think
0: the way it worked out.
1: All the stars aligned for that.
0: Yeah,
1: it's
0: that.
1: Like it was perfect. And also today is the anniversary of From Baraka to the World.
0: Yes.
1: Yeah, so we released exactly on this day 20 years ago.
0: And we're getting four represses of your records as well coming out. Black Star, Baraka to the World.
1: Yeah.
0: Black Diamond, sorry.
1: Yeah, they look so amazing, and I'm so glad because I don't have those vinyls. Like mine disappeared, I don't know, gave away and stuff like that. So we got the catalog back in the, you know, boot camps and all the stores that you guys can get vinyls from, and they look amazing. And also like we could with this return really like look into what Baraka represents, what's the legacy, you know, doing like all this, you know, lay back and just look, okay, we did great things, so how can we now give back to the community, how can we kind of pave the way, like on a more intentional way. We of course we did it, but we were also like players, you know. Right now we kind of like, you know, okay, I think we can segue to the Yoda position and just look and how can we support the scenes, not only like via Lisbon, but also going to the places that we love and we find like, you know, there's good music coming from those cities and support those movements there.
0: I also feel like musically for, you know, the vibe, your vibe, it makes so much sense that you would play at a festival for the community. You know what I mean? Because your music's so accessible and open and like so inclusive in that way that I can just imagine like people from all generations just kind of passing through and popping in an eye and being like, oh, what's this? And then being really drawn to you. So I feel like it's just, it just makes perfect sense that you'd be doing something like this.
1: Absolutely.
0: It aligns really well.
1: And of course, in that region as well, you know, south of London, a lot of the Hispanic and Portuguese-speaking community. That's, you know, the Caribbean. Like, this is really the perfect spot. And to be honest, was actually a surprise because we were not counting. Well, of course, we wanted to play in London, but then the festival came through and, it was just perfect.
0: Yeah, so exciting. Okay, well, before we go any further, let's play a track because a lot of people might not be familiar with who Baraka are. So should we go with a classic. I mean, yeah, I've got
1: from
0: about...
1: from Raka to the world. Let's
0: should we go. Do it? Let's start with a punch. Should we go with Vuvuzela?
1: Oh, okay. You want to go like that. Okay.
0: Oh, you cool. didn't want to go like that?
1: I was about to start like slowly, you know, with Ya, just kind of like a
0: okay, let's start with Ya. Tell me about the process of Ya.
1: Yeah, so this was our first EP from Buraka to the World, you know, and we have Patty, the amazing Patty, featuring on this track, and she came to perform with us in Lisbon, so it was kind of like a proper reunion of the old crew. And that was the record that somehow we were experimenting, like how to navigate the kuduro and also all the influences from dance music that we had, mainly from London. And this song was just fun and it's raw, and I believe it captured the essence of what we wanted to do in the future. Of course, we complicated things a little bit. That's why, for example, like Vuvuzela is a more like full on, like carnival and you know, brass and all that. But yeah, it has that rawness, and I believe like we were into something like you know, like when we did that song. I love it.
0: Let's kick off then with Ya, this one, OG Buraka Sound System.

0: Jeez, Patti, Barakasam Sistema. That one was yours. That 2011?
1: No, this is 2006.
0: 2006. Wow, 2006. It sounds so fresh. I was just asking if tracks have been remastered, and then you said no. But so fresh. Yeah. You did you had your debut show at Nos Alive, right?
1: Yeah,
0: huge festival in Portugal. That looked mad. I watched the videos. It was giving high production, HD. The crowd was huge. That was, how many people were there?
1: 60,000.
0: 60? Jeez.
1: Yeah.
0: What was that reception like playing at home?
1: It was amazing. It was like, again, home. So we were really like, again, it couldn't go wrong. You know, like we felt like, it meant to be, it had to be like that, it had to be at Nos Alive and to a Lisbon crowd. But more importantly, it was like just the realization that, okay, we did good things together.
0: Yeah.
1: And was really celebrating not only, of course, the achievements and the longevity and all that, but also knowing that Lisbon made that happen.
0: Yeah.
1: Yeah, like it was the city that really created those, like the sound or the environment for Buraka to be able to do what we had to do, you know, like it was amazing. It was one of the best shows ever. Like, and funny thing, and also we had the opportunity to create a stage.
0: So yes, it I was meant to play at that. I was gutted.
1: Yeah,
0: but
1: it was like
0: incredible.
1: A Buraka day. Like, it was amazing. We had Titica.
0: Titica,
1: Mod Selector,
0: Pedro,
1: Fiju Kichora.
0: I didn't know Fiju Kichora.
1: Man, they're cool. They're cool. Like, you gotta have them here. Like, they're really cool. And also, we had Daisy Tigrona from Brazil.
0: Yes.
1: Yeah. It was an amazing lineup. So, it was really like, in a way, you know, okay, we had the festival environment, but we managed to create like a club vibe. Mm. It was always important for us to have the club culture represented somehow. So, it was perfect.
0: Also, I was asking you about, like, because it's been, there's been a gap now, and you know, when you guys were making music, it was about, you know, 10 odd years ago, and then having the opportunity to curate another stage, did it kind of make you think about what's happening now and how to sort of connect those dots between, you know, old and new?
1: Yeah, absolutely. And also, like, again, that was important for us to understand that even though Kudu evolve, you know, we between the, you know, and today we had, of course, Principe doing their jobs and doing like an amazing run. But also, I think dance music globally also got influenced by the stuff that we were doing.
0: Hugely.
1: Yeah. So one way or the other, even like when we were talking about Skrillex, you know, that was in London yesterday, I think his sound somehow also flirts with the sounds that we were somehow tackling from Angola or the African dance music scene. So yeah, that was important. Even this song, for example, we burned this on a CD and we gave to Diplo and he didn't really got it.
0: Yeah,
1: like,
0: and
1: it was like like maybe a year later, he called us.
0: And then he calls you.
1: Yeah,
0: like,
1: and said, like, man, like, I'm here in Rio and some people are playing Kuduro. And I remember the song that you guys had on that CD, and that song was
0: Yeah,
1: so that kind of,
0: full circle. And it was the same, was the MIA there the same night that you gave the CD? Yeah.
1: No, MIA just called straight up.
0: Straight up.
1: Like, what you guys are doing, let's go to Angola, let's do this. Like, and that was it.
0: I love that so much. It's so like, yeah, I think that when I think about you guys, that's what I think of, is these things just kind of happening in the moment and just like music being passed around, and that's what you hear in your music. It's just like such a like melting pot of just, so many things. What specifically for you feel your real kind of like role is in Buraka, and how has that evolved since you've come back?
1: Yeah, Buraka might not seem like, but we are very conceptual, you know, like we like to think about things and we want to, you know, to have an idea, a concept. And I think that's where I play best, because I'm a storyteller. So I like to tell stories, and I believe like music is the best medium to tell stories. You know, fight me, writers, if you want. But I don't think like there's such a, like, and in, I think it's the best medium, because again, it's very democratic, it's very like natural, because it plays with your instincts. I think that's the best way to approach a story. So Buraka starts always with a story, and then from there we start building.
0: Yeah, that's what you can always tell that, and everyone's kind of doing, because also Blaya, I like the way that she's sort of been come in as kind of as a collaborator, but is also such a crucial central part, you know, yeah, to that story.
1: Exactly. And also, again, for us, of course, you know, we try to dance, and you will see our moves on the stage tonight.
0: Are we getting choreography tonight?
1: No, we are very freestylers.
0: Oh, Calaf, like, Backstreet Boys type beat. That's what I'm
1: waiting
0: for.
1: But we definitely go for it. Yeah, we're not shy about dancing. But
0: Bly is on a different level.
1: She's professional. You know, it was important to have that element also on the show. So somehow she came, and then she's also an MC, and naturally she was like, you know, getting more space. And we start doing songs and collaborating. She's amazing.
0: Yeah. And how do you kind of manage that? I think you've spoken before about like the nostalgia kind of element on it. Actually, I've got a quote from you here. You said about the emphasis is not on nostalgia, but on energy. We want people to experience the quintessential Baraka experience. And the show is revisiting the back catalogue, but also with a clear intention, with the goal not being nostalgia, but instead to kind of reconnect with that energy. And how do you find that balance?
1: Well, so far, you know, after the Noza Live show, where we, you know,
0: but I also feel like the nostalgia is kind of crucial, especially for a comeback.
1: Very important. Also, like, you know, it's, you know, looking back and seeing like 20 years of music, that's a privilege.
0: That's a privilege.
1: So we definitely don't shy away about that. But also, it's important to look into the future, and we love the future, and we love the scene, how it sounds, like all the creatives that are around. Like, I think they are doing an amazing job. I believe, like, now we could, at least we can somehow pressure a little bit more, you know, the promoters, and say, like, look, come on, like, look at us, like, we survived this, we made this.
0: Yeah.
1: So. Let's try to invest now in the, like, in the smaller scenes and stuff like that. I think we can be on that position and being like a kind of like a, I don't say big bro. Don't get me wrong.
0: The grandfathers.
1: Yeah, no, but like the middle child, you know, somehow like being able to have conversations that are somehow impossible to have when you don't understand a scene. I think we can translate that. So our shows also translate that energy. Like, we translate what is happening on those bedrooms and those, like, building blocks in the outskirts of Lisbon. And you can see that it can go that far, you know. It can go as far as Burak playing at Minitech in the south of London. This is, like, the route that we want to emphasize and show people that we're not necessarily, like, just a music act. We also about culture.
0: Yeah, 100%. Well, if we can talk about the future, let's talk about a new one then. Should we play Puro Mambo?
1: Let's go.
0: Yeah, this is your latest. And here we're getting some Afro House. We're getting a softer Baraka, very different, like kind of opposite energy to say like Ba Ba Ba or Vizela.
1: Yes, and it was important to have this song because I believe now with the era of AI and stuff like that, we want to have that organic feeling on the song. So we call Betinho Feijó, which is like a classical producer. He produced like for Irmãos Almeida, Bonga, Paulo Flores. Like, he's been part of like the old school samba sound. And we called him, and he came. He came with a trio, and they just jammed. And then from those jams, we start building the song. And he was so humble and kind, and we had him on the video. And when he came to shoot the video, he said, like, come on, we gotta do this again, man. Like, this is fun. So we might have some more collaborations with Betinho Feijó in the future.
0: Exciting. All right, let's do it. This one, Puro Mambo, Baraka Soma Sistema.

0: Yes, this is Tony Gadd from Aswad, and you're listening to Tash LC on NTS Radio.
1: Yeah, that one was Puro Mambo, the freshest one from Baracus from Sistema, a little taste of maybe what's to come. And we were also talking about the kind of Kazukata rhythm you can hear in that, and the instrument,
2: yeah,
1: Angola,
2: the Dikanza,
1: which I think also Mithun, my friend who covered my show on Wednesday, did it. I'll send it to you. He did a special Angola show where he kind of traced the lineage of Semba to Batida and then through to Kuduro, and he spoke a lot about that rhythm.
2: Yeah, this is really like, it's like the,
1: it's like the rice
2: and beans,
1: yeah.
2: The foundation. Yeah, we love that.
1: And actually saying that we used to play that in school as well.
2: So you're good on Dikanza.
1: Yeah, maybe Dikanzatarian, if you like.
2: Yeah, just brings the guitars and the congas and off you go.
1: Yeah, I mean, maybe I am the new bonga, I think, reincarnated. Yeah. I want to talk about your book, Khalaf, because Khalaf is not just a member of Baraka, but also a writer, cultural commentator, amongst other things, and an intellect, if you will.
2: You
1: are. And he wrote a book in 2017 called Whites Can Dance Too, which is just been repressed, and he was very kind enough to send me a copy, and I've been reading it. I'm like 3/4 of the way through.
2: You already on the third part.
1: No? Where are we? I've got the book here. Yes, yeah. I read.
2: Yes.
1: Oh, up to this bit where we're from the perspective of the police officer.
2: Yeah.
1: So it's a really great book, and it goes into a lot of places, and it talks about Khalaf's experiences with being detained in Norway while going to a Baraka show. Talks about the histories of like Kizomba and of Angolan music and all of the like crucial players, but also like so much historical context too. But it's also funny and it's romantic, and there's so much going on in here, and I'm really, really enjoying it. On the blurb, it says, hours before performing at one of Europe's most iconic music festivals, Khalaf is detained on suspicion of being an illegal immigrant. Trapped in his precarity, his thoughts soon strum to the beat of Kuduro, the blistering techno-infused Angolan music, which has taken him from Luanda to Kristiansand, Beirut to Lisbon, shifting between Khalaf's reflections while incarcerated, stories of a friend at the heart of Lisbon's dance scene, and those of the immigration policemen who hold Khalaf's fate in his hands. It's a really, really good book. I'm really liking it. And actually, you got me thinking so much about the situations that you would have gotten into being a part of Baraka, and it's so easy to sort of romanticize the whole thing of being like a global music group and playing here and doing this and having all of these experiences, but equally there's very real shit going on in the background. And was this, I wanted to kind of understand how you balanced, you know, your identity and just basically being continually oppressed alongside trying to create this really amazing thing, which was Baraka, and the experiences that you had that were so different to some of the other members as well.
2: Well, I believe like the music that we make also, you know, bring the conversation on migration,
1: of course.
2: Also like, you know, the legacy of that and the consequences of all this, you know, colonialism, and why, you know, some regions in the world are exploited to this day, and what's the outcome of that, you know, and the music that came out of that, those communities, is also an answer to that, like trying to reclaim humanity, reclaim the sense of self. I remember, for instance, like when I arrived to Lisbon, I saw these people, you know, rushing, like around like 5 a.m. rushing to the city to work on the, you know, on the cleaning jobs, the restaurants and stuff like that. And again, you don't see them during the week, but on Friday, you see them, you know, wearing their best dresses, you know, getting their best outfit and go to dance. And then going to dance Kizomba, which is a very important thing, because Kizomba, you dance together, you know, you embrace yourself. So somehow like I always found that as a metaphor of living, you know, like during the day, you are cleaner, you know, a bricklayer. You don't really have a name, don't really know your story, but Friday, Saturday, you are with your community dancing together. It's pretty much like what Steve McQueen did with Small Axe,
1: the collection
2: of film. I think like it's important for us, not only like, you know, social commentators or culture like figures, but we always need to, you know, make that loop visible, you know, because we are feeding each other. Like it's not possible to have things like Burak or even this book without that community. So, and that community is struggling. You know, things are not easy for the migrants anywhere in the world. So, yeah, Burak is also a product of that.
1: Yeah, for sure. And like you said about Small Axe is a good reference for when I was reading it too, I was thinking about, you know, Jamaican shebeens and house parties and sound systems. And it's like exactly the same thing that was happening at home, when there's moments in the book where you're talking about being at home and eating Angolan food and everyone's coming together and there's this communal thing and everyone's kind of like liming and just chatting about music and like there's jokes and banter. And it's kind of the same experiences that you would have at like a dance hall, reggae or a dub party here on a sound system. And I guess it's that similar kind of energy where it's a safe space, right?
2: Yeah, yeah.
1: Where people can kind of come away from the bullshit of life and be able to have these moments that are so sacred. But I guess also what you're doing in Baraka is what is, I think, where there's a... when you're in Angola in one of the books, I can't remember who you're talking to, it's like a record exec or someone who's saying like, you know, I'll buy this music off you because I do not want you to fucking share.
2: Yeah, that was a real story.
1: Yeah, basically being like, no, we need to gatekeep this.
2: Yeah, yeah.
1: But those moments that are so sacred, it's, you manage to still share them as Baraka, but they still need to retain an element of, how do you retain that kind of sacredness, I suppose?
2: People's in a way are afraid of evolution, you know. They're afraid that young people can really reclaim the story and can also contribute to this narrative, what being African represents, what being Caribbean represents. Sometimes, like, there's always this misunderstanding, and people try to romanticize way too much and, like, solidify and say, oh, you know, like, African culture is like this. This is how you consume. It's somehow safe, not really, like, a danger in the sense of, like, you know, challenging the status quo. And this music challenges that.
1: Yeah,
2: you know, like,
1: really.
2: When you go, like, to, you know, either, like, listen to Mark Fox or Pedro, they're challenged that. And they're, like, two kids, like, they could not really look so different from each other.
1: Yeah,
2: one
1: yeah,
2: is
1: yeah.
2: white and one is black. Yeah. But they're playing music that is not confirmed.

0: Yeah, this is also one of my favorites. But that's why I wanted to kind of have like a smaller build-up.
1: Before we get
0: Before we get to this. But I think like now that we are taking serious stuff, let's have some fun, have some carnival vibes. Yeah, Vuvuzela, I think that has that energy.
1: Classic, let's do it. Baraka Son Sistema, Vuvuzela, Carnival. This is Soup to Nuts, NTS.

0: Oi, oi, oi, oi, oi, oi, oi, vuvuzela, carnival, yeah, baraka, son sistema. That is how we
1: and,
0: do
1: and,
0: it, baby.
1: And the smell of the barbecue is
0: and
1: coming
0: the smell
1: in.
0: Of the this, that's Uets, you know? Uets jerk. You should get some after, yeah. Have you not had? No, you haven't. Okay, I'll take you there. Uets, best jerk in Dalston. Well, one of the best in London, to be fair. Bangs. That one was Vuvuzela, carnival, OG, baraka, us two having an absolute party in here. I got a little sneak peek at the set guest list for tonight. Set list, sorry. Yeah, and I'm sure it's going to be incredible. I absolutely cannot wait. And it just reminded me of a tune, actually, that we're going to play in a bit, well, in a minute maybe. That is another one of my favorite baraka tunes, Zouk Flute, which is a Zouki tune, but was one of the first like Taraxo tracks. That what's the best way that you would describe Taraxo to someone who's not familiar?
1: Well, sexy.
0: It's sexy as hell. For me, it's like the sexiest music genre
1: absolutely,
0: ever.
1: Absolutely.

0: And again, it's the type of music that I believe, you know, imagine like you are on a small club, dark, sweaty.
1: Yeah.
0: And then there comes these bass lines and also that nasty drums. Yeah, I think that's Tavasho.
1: Oh, let me just, thanks. It's always like, always getting crazy. I'm just bare going on outside in the square, no, it's fine, we close the door. Yeah, it's the, I guess, dirty cousin of Kizomba. So, you know,
0: yeah, like, the nasty part
1: the
0: of
1: nasty
0: Kizomba.
1: The nasty part of Kizomba. It's just really hot. And there's a track called Zouk Flute, which has also been repressed on the Enchufada 20-year compilation, which came out a while ago as well. And it's just a Baraka absolute classic. And what in this 10 years, Kalaf, what have like you been listening to? Which is obviously a very broad question. But I wonder. I'm curious about your taste. I feel like you like a bit of hip hop, right? Yeah. Your background is quite hip hoppy, like growing up.
0: I grew up with it.
1: You grew up with
0: hip-hop.
1: Yeah,
0: so I cannot really escape from that.
1: But what is it that you've been kind of listening to, whether Baraka related or not?
0: I believe what is important for us is to construct songs, you know. So I've been collaborating with Branko because he's more into that journey into making like songs that you can listen outside of the club, you know, like, and I believe we can still, you know, we can pick from either Kizomba, Tarasho, Kuduro, and also segue into like a pop song, something like that. I think like we've been trying to perfect that skill of making radio songs using those elements. We had collaborations with Mayra Andrade, we had collaborations with Dino de Santiago, and I think because Cape Verdeans know how to sing, you know, like we gotta give that to them, you know, like even though I'm Angolan, I'm a very proud Angolan, so we always make fun, all the Portuguese speaking African brethren and sisters. But Cabo Verdeans know how to do it.
1: Cabo Verdeans do that. I mean, I know Zenobia is a bit of a character, but are we? Do you think we could ever have some more Baraka Zenobia? I know it's a bit like butter of a stone.
0: Baraka and Zenobia collaboration.
1: Again,
0: yeah, maybe. I think it has to happen. You know, I would love to. I would love to. You know that, for example, like I know that you collaborate a lot with the Vinyl Factory.
1: Yes.
0: There's a Zenobia vinyl on Vinyl Factory archives.
1: Which is it?
0: Yes. Like, again, 20 years ago.
1: Oh, wow.
0: We managed to send a song and they press it.
1: Oh, yeah, it's a white there. Label situation. Like what?
0: Vinyl Factory.
1: Oh, it's
0: vinyl,
1: out?
0: Yeah, it's
1: oh,
0: out.
1: Oh, I've never seen that. Which tracks?
0: I think like I know how to sing the chorus.
1: Like
0: it's like Mebate. I think that's the title.
1: Yeah,
0: I think that's the title.
1: Yeah.
0: Yeah, it's there. Man, I would love to. You know, let's bring Zenobia back to the studio.
1: And I was going to ask you actually about collaborations. I mean, we spoke about it a little bit earlier, but you've had so many. Deja Tarragona, Pongo,
0: yeah.
1: Aluwala, African Boy, Stereotype, Bomba Estéreo, MIA. How does it kind of feel like reworking with these connections again? When we spoke about the difficulties of trying to like make new music or perform with a lot of these artists now, but is that something that you guys are hoping to do, is re-bring in these collaborators? And are there any like fresh collaborations that you'd also like to happen?
0: Right now we're spending a lot of time in Brazil.
1: Okay. So there
0: are things being cooked on that side of the Atlantic. There's one group called Baiana System.
1: And Baiana System, but Baraka and Baiana make so much sense.
0: Yeah, we already did some things here and there on a really like shy way, but I think we can now like go like assume and go public.
1: That live with show our would relationship. Be mental.
0: Imagine that. That would be fun. That would be fun. We've been talking, like, you know, because they wanna do like a carnival show, but I feel like, you know, we gotta do something. We gotta make music and perform that music at the carnival, because Bahia Carnival is, I think, I went there. It's mental.
1: Yeah.
0: Because they have this parade.
1: I've seen the one like, this year was crazy with Bahia.
0: Yeah, it's like
1: right?
0: 1 million people on the street.
1: Yeah.
0: Like it's just insane. But I want to go there with music. So we need to create something.
1: And Brazilians got a lot of good music, so you got to come and impress. But I feel like, you know what I mean? But you and Baiana, that energy,
0: yeah.
1: I can see the vision.
0: Yeah, we're cooking something. Like, and Bruce is amazing. We, Branko and I collaborated in their last album. it was fun. We did like a writing camp, but I think it needs to be like a Bayan and Buraka camp.
1: Yeah, yes. I can't wait to hear that. Actually, I'm very gassed already. There's some videos, if you've heard of Baiana System. They're an incredible group from Bahia.
0: Yes.
1: From Bahia in Brazil. And they performed this year at Bahia Carnival. And the scenes, like the video, is mad. It's like it's endless sea of people and the energy. Look, I was in Brazil at the time in Rio, but I had FOMO. I was like, oh, I wish that I had gone to that. It looked mental. But they also do perform in the UK sometimes, so keep an ear out for them. Before we wrap up, let's slow down a sec and get into Zouk Flute, which, as I said earlier, one of the first Baraka tunes I heard, and I play this in like all my sets in like 2015. 2016 is one of the first Talashinha slower kind of tunes I heard in this scene, and I think it's so sexy. I love it.
0: Yes.
1: And we're gonna hear it tonight.
0: Yeah, to get ready for the weekend. I think it's the perfect tune.
1: Yeah. All right. Let's take it down a notch with a little 90 BPM business from Baraka. This one is Zouk Flute.

0: That one, Zouk Flute, Boraka from Sistema. If you've just joined us, you're a little bit late, but that's calm. It's Tesha C. Soup tonight. It's joined by Calaf representing Boraka Som Sistema, who are playing for the first time in 10 years in London today at South London Mini Tekka in Burgess Park tonight. So we've been celebrating the sounds of Boraka for the past 45, and it's been a journey. I'm having so much fun. I could honestly do this all day. We just spoke about Zouk Flute, and in that tune, you can hear in the vocals is Zouk bass. It's something that at that time, as well, when I was first discovering a lot of this music, there were so many terms, right? Yes. It was like global club, like world, obviously it comes under the kind of like world music umbrella or whatever, but then Zouk Flute, and you guys are kind of in real time trying to figure out what to call this. I still think global club is like the best yes. kind of term for it, which was,
1: that's,
0: is that
1: the
0: what
1: one I use.
0: Is that your, was that, did Branka come up with that?
1: Or I you don't guys know about that. I think like, it was a movement.
0: It's like a movement. Yeah, it was a movement, exactly, a movement. And then Zouk bass was also like another thing that I was hearing, but then I only really hear about it in this tune. And Calaf just explained that they tried to get the Kizomba singers on a Zouk bass thing and make a whole new sound, but it wasn't happening.
1: No, it was like, was quite frustrating because we were so keen and we did like a boiler room set. We introduced so many songs in that BPM and with our energy because like there were a bunch of DJs around also doing that sound, so we say, oh, man, we can do something out of this, you know, basically bring the like the pop Kizomba guys into the club and do something that is more raw. Yeah, but then they didn't
0: weren't
1: buy
0: having it.
1: Yeah, they didn't buy it. They were saying, nah, yes, we love it, we understand, but I think my crowd will not enjoy this.
0: Too untraditional.
1: Yeah.
0: Traditional.
1: Yeah, well, maybe it was too soon, probably. I think if we do another run now, probably they will get it. Because I believe it has all that energy. Imagine listening Nelson Freitas on this.
0: Yeah, would love. George, you say George Nato as well?
1: Georgie, the Kizomba guy.
0: Oh, okay.
1: Like a... guys like a Michael Jackson Kizomba, but we would love to see more of those collaborations happening. I believe, you know, if I come back to them now saying like, you know, with a different pitch, maybe like say, okay, bring your, just give us the vocals and we do a remix like into a Zouk bass remix of that. Maybe they will buy it more. Yeah, but that was the try. Like, I even got like the zookbass.com. Like,
0: I bought it at really the time. Dedicated trying, to the cause.
1: Trying to make it happen, but didn't happen. But that's the funny thing about like, it was so experimental. Like, those like 20 years, we were trying so much stuff. Not only, of course, you know, trying to make a career out of that, but also trying to go into different pockets, like rhythm pockets, introduce new aesthetics and stuff like that into the music. Some worked and some don't.
0: And some don't, And, but I think that's, again, what is so incredible about you guys is that you were just doing stuff, you know? And then in that time, it really felt like people just doing stuff and trying things and like experimenting and seeing what happened and kind of like, again, the real-time thing of it all just happening as like CDs given out in clubs, phone calls just made from Brazil over to like Angola, or like things are just going on, and you know, you win stuff. But I definitely think you should reapproach the Zouk bass thing because I'm always hungry for new 90 to 100 BPM music. I've got the next release on my label is going to be not Zouky, it's dancehall, but again, dancehall esque in that kind of like really crunchy, like 90, like you know, sound system thing. I've had some really nice messages in the Discord actually about Boraka. Waxman, listening to live Boraka Som Sistema makes my heart happy. Miss them. Zazol caught you at Sizget Festival Donkeys years ago, about 2011. This is my James. Remembers watching a Boraka at Exit Festival back in 2008. Blew my little young mind. MLHLW, I saw them once, probably 10 years ago, and then the party was so fire. Everyone went crazy, happy that they are back. So, everyone's
1: thank
0: so...
1: Thank you so much.
0: Yes, you're welcome.
1: Thank you for
0: everyone's
1: the energy
0: so happy
1: and
0: for
1: the
0: this
1: love.
0: Reunion. Yeah, of course. I mean, did you, I was going to ask you as well before we do round off, like, why now? Did it just align that all of you felt already? Has it been a conversation that's been going for a long time? Is it because of the 10-year thing?
1: Or? Yeah, the 10-year thing, definitely. And also the 20, you know, like 2006, I think that's like a round number that made it this possible, you know, to come back and celebrate. And also we've been working on the back, you know, on the background to gather the catalog in under one umbrella because we had like collaboration with different labels around this 20 years journey. So we wanted, you know, this. But of course, again, we need also to humble ourselves. You know, 10 years outside, like, you know, like out of the limelight, it's a long time. So, yeah, we now reintroduce ourselves again and trying to, you know, captivate new audiences, show our music, and probably, you know, get inspired again and go back to the studio and cook some more.
0: Yeah, well, new music from you is like the most exciting thing ever. Puro Mambo was just a taste, I feel, of what's to come. And yeah, I guess I could just go on and on about you guys all day, but I think we're going to round it off now and just get excited to hear you later on tonight.
1: Yes, let's do this. Come. Let's dance.
0: If you are free, come through. As we said, it is free. South London Mini Tekka, Brakasom Sistema's 10-year comeback. It's going to be really special. Pasta Happy says, shout out to Khalaf. So good to hear this conversation. And it's really been a pleasure, Khalaf, honestly. Yeah. Love you guys to bits.
1: It's always fun. You know, and believe me, there's a lot of conversation that we have that is, and that doesn't go public, but I believe, like, you are kind of like, you know, also cook, and maybe we'll see Tash book sometime.
0: Maybe we do a little collab book or something. You know, actually, when I went out to the Always Say Queens show the other day, I was thinking about getting back into the music journalisty reviews bag, you know, and trying to do a bit more of that, being outside and just documenting stuff outside of just photos and videos, because there's so much to be said and felt.
1: It's important, you know, especially like 20 years from now, you will like look back and say, you know, like how you captured that scene. I think, like, of course, video, music, documentary is like all very important, but also it's important just to lay down on the beach and just reading a story.
0: Yeah, which is what I've been doing with Whites Can Dance Too, which is also out now, Khalaf's book. Are we expecting more books from you? More writing from you?
1: Yes, I'm doing more essays now, like not necessarily about music, but more about the culture, migration. This is still, I think, an important topic we're going through as we speak. You know, we saw those images, those horrible images from Ceuta.
0: Yeah.
1: And yeah, it's important to talk about people, and music bring us together, so it's a good catalyst to start a conversation.
0: Yeah, always, for sure. Thank you, Khalaf, and thank you for capturing and like being able to put into words so many things that people find it hard to kind of articulate. So I appreciate you a lot for that. Let's end with, have we got time? Yeah, we've got 5 more minutes. Let's end, I was going to say ba-ba-ba, but you can choose, actually.
1: No, ba-ba-ba is a good way.
0: You think?
1: Yeah, because it's an invitation. We got to bring people out of their homes, you know, like, and I think ba-ba-ba can bring that.
0: Yeah, okay.
1: But we can play the remix. I don't know if you have the remix.
0: Which remix?
1: Casper?
0: OG. Which also is good, I think.
1: You have to pay homage to the London scene, you know, like, you know, grime and dubstepy stuff.
0: Oh, I should have got the remix up ready. Sorry, I didn't. But we've got the
1: no
0: OG
1: problem.
0: On here.
1: We got the original.
0: And also, I'm going to double check, but we're going to have a repress of four of Baraka's albums coming out very soon. I'm just going to check the date. I think it's coming out later this month. Yeah. We're going to get vinyl. Some of them are sold out already on Bandcamp. I checked earlier. Yeah. So if go and grab them before they're all gone, it's going to be, I think, just really crucial to have these records and the physical and just like such an encapsulation of a moment in time. But yeah, anyway, let's do it. Let's end with Hangover, Ba Ba Ba Baraka. And tell me a bit about this before I play it.
1: Yeah, this is a song that we did in collaboration with Stereotype, the amazing Stereotype from Vienna, Austria. And it's crazy energy, you know,
0: quintessential Baraka. Yeah, proper. An anthem. Thank you so much, Khalaf.
1: Thank you.
0: Appreciate you.
1: Appreciate it. Thanks so much.
0: See you tonight.

Thank you all so much for tuning in. Thank you to Khalaf for joining me. I'm back next Friday, Soup to Nuts, 11 till 1 again. Leaving you on Hangover. Ba ba ba. Baraka Som Sistema. Enjoy and see you tonight, South London Mini Tekka. Baraka in the place. Have a good weekend. Lots of love.

0: Not the whole gang inside doing up.
1: A cappella end, unreal. That's the power of the LC to LC to C for him.
0: And the Baraka.
1: Like, all the gang inside to celebrate for you that much. Come on.
2: Come on.
0: See you later, gang. Lil C, C for him, up next.

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1: It's good for music.
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got a send signal to young Tash LC for the last two on the Soup to Nuts slot. It's time to activate for Pum Pum Power Hour. Second time I've been on NTS today, so I'm feeling nicely warmed up. We've started higher than we usually do because the energy from where my good sister Tash left it, we had to keep that running. Chat room crew, let me know you are locked. Anyone listening live, send me some signal. My sound siblings are in the building. Today is going to be a fantastic show.

Trezor Academy of like professional party throwing. That's an actual thing. I'll drop some links in the chat. But if you have any spare coins, so to speak, and you've ever enjoyed anything that Half Queen has dedicated and contributed to this show, I'd love if you could throw some coins in her direction to help assist in raising the funds. Because if we don't have each other, we ain't getting anything done. Like today, I was like, I got a lot on, I've been working hard. I need to call my friends. My friends need to come help me out. Seafrim said, bet. Marisha said, bet, we'll put up. Like work, we're doing a party on air, we're matching the energy that's happening right now.

This track is called Hot Girls. It's extremely warm, like genuinely, temperature-wise and just energetically, that is hot. That's a hot tune, fresh from Bambi.

0: Okay. Frim.
1: What's up? What's up? How are we?
0: Pretty fantastic that you guys are here, to be honest.
1: Honestly, same.
0: Welcome back.
1: Thank you. It's always a privilege and honour to come back annually for Pum Pum.
0: Yeah, to come and have a little revitalization for the Pum Pum.
1: Yes, I need it.
0: The British summer time.
1: Annually.
0: We've built quite the exchange programme between the Southern Hemisphere, the Northern Hemisphere, respectively escaping our winters to come and find each other in summer.
1: Mm-hmm.
0: You're looking tanned, the aura is healthy.
1: The aura is healthy. I hope so.
0: You've been on tour, you've hurt your wrist.
1: I have.
0: We're not going to dwell.
1: No.
0: We're not going to dwell on the negative of things.
1: No, definitely
0: Tell
1: not.
0: Me some things that have made you happy this week.
1: This week? I mean, me and Miri in British summer, being able to spend time with lovely Cheska over here. Also skating, even though I hurt my wrist. Yes, I had a great
0: time.
1: Even when
0: something hurts you, you can still love it.
1: You know?
0: Wake that up, toxic relationships.
1: Toxic relationships. It's all about persistence, you know.
0: It's about their self-awareness.
1: But you know, I am a DJ, so you know that.
0: You need that, low-key.
1: I need the wrist.
0: In an era where, you know, we're all aware that there are some would say too many DJs, you're actually a very valuable one and we do need your wrist. Other people could get chopped. Me being one of them, low-key, like, I don't
1: Shut
0: need to touch
1: up,
0: club. I don't need to be in the club. I don't need to be in the club. I can be here, but you could be in the club. You throw down in the club. People in the chat room right now are saying they enjoyed your set at Homies. You were playing back-to-back with Young Nerez Young. So,
1: shout-outs.
0: Enjoy your global exploits and tour. You're playing the Netherlands tomorrow?
1: Yep, playing in Amsterdam at Studio Strip, their 10th birthday.
0: Welcome to those who are there. You should go.
1: You should definitely come. Please.
0: You've got more things to play while you're here, but right now you're going to hold the show for the rest of the time that we're on air. I get to sit down. Frim's in control. I'm passing the baton. Any final words to say to the listeners?
1: Happy Jamaican Independence Day, belated. Big ups. So my Jamaicans
0: up.
1: Out there.
0: Wake that up. See what I'm saying? That's an ally. You know, we're really out here. We're really out here making things taste delicious and shaking Yash professionally.
1: Real.
0: Frim, you ready?
1: Let's go.
0: Let's give it to them. Pum Pum Power Hour, now handing over to the wonderful C Frim in the mix.
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0: Right now, you're locked into Pum Pum Power Hour with me, Lil C, and C Frim in the mix, giving you exactly what you need. I'm out of breath. Miri's out of breath. Why? Because we are inside this studio, shaking Yash like our lives depended on it. Why? Because dancing is a privilege. An incredible privilege to have the time and space and freedom to get to shake Yash without a threat against my life. Come now. If you have the capacity to, and you're able to go out this weekend, just remember. Just remember to enjoy yourself. So the chat room's making us. We should have started this show. It's not appropriate for children. Or just like sensitive ears or stuff. If you don't want to hear things about a variety of sexual things. Yeah, it is called Pum Pum Power Hour, but sometimes the cocky slide into the shore and then we're like, nah, it's Pum Pum Power Hour. Why are you out here talking about cocky and that? But sometimes you have to bend like banana. Stiff body.
1: Never apologize.
0: From the Southern Hemisphere to South London, we appreciate and stand up. For the people who are working in the office right now, I hope you are holding it down at your desk. If you have the capacity, now's your time. You've got 15 more minutes of the show to stand and shake Nyash. C Frim is going to give you the selections. Until then, it's a happy Friday on NTS.

0: time has come to say goodbye. Big up to C-Frim, big up to Jess B, big up to Marasia. We are inside and alive and grateful to be here broadcasting to your eardrums. I'll be back in 2 weeks' time. Keep your pum pum powered up until then. Sending love to our sound sibling, Half Queen. If you got a penny, run it in
1: half
0: that pot.
1: Queen!
0: Half Queen!
1: Half Queen!
0: Big love, big tune of this.

Trump, Trump, Trump, Trump, Trump, Trump, Trump, Trump, Trump, Trump, Trump, Trump, Trump, Trump, Trump, Trump, Trump, Trump, Trump, Trump, Trump, Trump, Trump, Trump, Trump, Trump, Trump, Trump, Trump, Trump, Trump, Trump, Trump, Trump, Trump, Trump, Trump, Trump, Trump, Trump, Trump, Trump, Trump, Trump, Trump, Trump, Trump, Trump, Trump, Trump, Trump, Trump, Trump, Trump, Trump, Trump, Trump, Trump, Trump, Trump, Trump, Trump, Trump, Trump, Trump, Trump, Trump, Trump, Trump, Trump, Trump, Trump, Trump, Trump, Trump, Trump, Trump, Trump, Trump, Trump, Trump, Trump, Trump, Trump, Trump, Trump, Trump, Trump, Trump, Trump, Trump, Trump, Trump, Trump, Tr

0: Arigato.
1: Yes, sir. Yes, sir. Yes, sir.
2: Yes, sir. Yes, sir.
3: Yes, sir. Yes, sir.

0: Revolution wasn't televised in the 60s. Is it going to be televised in the 90s?
1: Well, you know, the catchphrase, what that was all about, the revolution will not be televised, that was about the fact that the first change that takes place is in your mind. You have to change your mind before you change the way you live and the way you move. So when we said that the revolution will not be televised, we were saying that, like, that the thing that's going to change people is something that no one will ever be able to capture on film. It'll just be something that you see, and all of a sudden you realize, I'm on the wrong page. Or I'm on the right page, but I'm on the wrong note. And I've got to get in sync with everybody else to understand what's happening in this country. But I think that the black Americans have been the only real diehard Americans here, because we're the only ones who carried the process through the process, that everyone else has to sort of like skip stages. We're the ones who marched, we're the ones who carried the Bible, we're the ones who carried the flag, we're the ones who tried to go through the courts. And being born American didn't seem to matter, because we were born American, but we still had to fight for what we were looking for. And we still had to go through those challenges, those processes.

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1: BPM. 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

0: I don't know how I got caught up in this shit. 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

nigga.

Good afternoon, you're live on NTS Radio with myself, Stefan, for another Friday. Started the track by a new song by Surf Gang, New York based producer Harrison. It was Graffiti Tower, a calm song I really like, and I followed this with something a bit more energetic, I would say. It's a flip of Great Escape, beautiful tune by Tony Salzer and Anissa Kim. Actually really lucky, got to see them together to perform this album of them, of theirs, Purity, in London last month, mid-July, with my girlfriend Sarika, and it was amazing. I would actually love to bring them both to Paris to perform the same album. So if anyone is down to help with this project, please reach out to me. Gonna follow this great track by another great one by the great John Glacier. Another Surf Gang collaboration. It's called Wait For Me.

thanks to all of you that are listening to the show every month and sending me lovely messages on Instagram or in the chat. I hope you're enjoying all the French tunes and you get to discover some artists you never heard of before. Myers is huge artist in France, not releasing much music at the moment because he's in Morocco. Next one is by Jewel, who's, if you know a bit about French rap, like God here, basically, rapper from Marseille. And I know a lot of you listeners of NTS Radio go to Marseille on holidays, so you've probably heard of him. This new track of his is called On N'oublie pas, which means We Do Not Forget.

Let me know if you enjoyed this tune. This was Cutty, Four Seasons, and hopefully she releases it soon. In the meantime, if you are in Switzerland, near Zurich, she's performing tomorrow at Zürlelach Festival in St. Gallen. Next track by a very good friend of mine, Brudinski, and his colleague, Hahara 55. It's called NSO.

Up next, another amazing track by Rookie's new project Lobby Deluxe. It's called RX Key. Another reference to RXK Nephew. Very, very good.

This guy Rookie been rapping for a long time, and he's gone through a lot of different phases, experimenting with plug, trap, even drill, and now he's doing this new sound, heavily influenced by Memphis, one of my very favorite French tracks this year, and not far from my favorite track of Rookie of all time. Up next, gonna play you Mexico Joe and Key Glock, a collab we've been waiting for

was myself, Stefan, live on NTS Radio for an hour. I'll see you guys next month. Hope you enjoyed today's show.

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2: I appreciate you, man.
3: I done finally made it. Yeah, we up now. 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
0: Okay.
2: Yeah. Energy made this one.
0: Yeah. But you said you were all right. Okay. I can take you there.

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1: Yeah. Polishing the goddamn sword, you know what I'm saying? Polishing the sword. Concrete family.
2: Niggas is not really killers, I seen them shoot up. They treat me like heroin. Everyone wanna be kings, but niggas too soft. See me, I got fair skin. We took the job, need to walk for the low. Had to do us some calling in Carrollton. My niggas quick to assemble your wig. 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Not in your bitch, make care of my kids. Treat that little bitch like a surrogate. Buy a new crib cause I needed more space. I'll come on new shit a terabyte. 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

0: 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Us pulling out new Rolls Royce, bitches on Moyes, filling my board. 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
1: Us.
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0: Mr. Whipple, have you looked around this place lately?
1: Looked around?
0: A cafeteria, for example. It's like a cave. Not a soul in there. Just a few vending machines and music coming through a loudspeaker. You walked around the parking lot? Well, it's a desert. No cars, no people.
1: How very enlightening. Well, this place has everything now in the way of efficiency. But do you know what it lacks?
0: Don't tell me.
1: Voice, people, that's what it lacks.
0: This is a lousy place to work in, Mr. Whipple.
1: Then I'll spare you any further suffering. You're discharged.
0: Well, I've been expecting that. As a matter of fact, I've been wanting it. No, I can't work here anymore. It's too darn lonely. And another thing, Mr. Whipple, having to do with equipment checks and preventive maintenance, well, I think it might be a good idea if you ran an equipment check on yourself.

0: don't know. 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
1: What, you and me? 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It doesn't mean it isn't right, right? 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

0: What's going on? This is Kevin Saunderson on NTS. This is Origins. I'm in London, live at the studio. For the next hour, I'm going to take you back to the beginning, where it really started.
1: The co-founder of techno, the elevator of house. This is Origins. With Kevin Saunderson.

The original signal came from Juan Atkins, Cybertron. His first release was Alleys of Your Mind in 1981. And look at us now, the frequency has spread throughout the world.

This is X-Ray. I remember when this track was being made. Derrick May was sitting up in his apartment. He had a couple synths, and he was just vibing. You don't get no more underground than this. The feeling was real. Very inspirational. It's actually one of my favorite tracks that came out of Detroit. It has no title. It never did. So if you're looking for it, it's called X-Ray. As far as the group, it was on the B-side of Derrick May's first release, which was Let's Go.

If you know anything about the Reach bass, you know where it came from. It came from this track that I created under my alias Reach. In the early, early days. I think I made this track in 1988, maybe 87. Just want another chance. My middle name is Maurice. That's where the Reach comes from. This bass has been inspired drum and bass, garage, techno, house. You heard this sound. This was my creation.

You know, this track is not from Detroit, but it reminds me of us. I used to play this on my X-Mix. Actually, I put it on my X-Mix, if you know about my X-Mix. If you don't, go back and check it out. It's quite special. With some serious, serious music.

That last track you heard was Goodbye Kiss, Eddie Flashing Folks. He was killing it as a DJ. Went to school with me at Eastern Michigan. So he inspired me even more to be a DJ, even though I was in my early path in 1982. And then he actually was the first one to release a record outside of Juan. He was first. Then it was Derek, then it was me. Juan released it on Metroplex. He decided, I want to release Eddie's first. Then it was Derek's, and then it was mine. So we were all there together. Blake Baxter, Santonio, Shake. It was the beginning. Original signal, the frequency, spreading, continuing throughout the world. This is Juan Atkins.

This is Uptempo Tronic House, one of my aliases. Back in the day, I was influenced by them breaks, so I had to try it out in a different way.

This is something new coming out on KMS Records. This is Pinto. Unreleased. Exclusive. On KMS.

0: This is Unreleased. We've been performing it in our E-Dance Alive show. Me and Dantes. Dantes, this is his remix. It's called the Future Tech Remix of Melodica. Coming out in November, E-Dancer. If you didn't know, Dantes is my son. He's been in the scene for about 8 years. We do a lot together. Inner City, E-Dancer, we DJ as Inner City as well.
1: In the beginning, there was signal. A binary creation. Two mothers, chips and cells. Silicon and soft machine. I was raised by the hum, drawn to the bass, nurtured by the frequency. The wire mother fed, the cloth mother held.

Thank you for having me. It's a beautiful day in London. It's been a beautiful all week long. I've been here a week. I'm gonna take some of this back home to Detroit. And remember, we are the original signal, Detroit Techno. Don't let no one tell you anything different. 40 years later, the frequency is still traveling. It's still inspiring people from all around the world. 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Thank you.

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0: Molly, we got crack, we got dabs, we got whack. I'm a great thing hitting from the back. Make a count, six figures, facts on facts. Baby, slow down, cause you're moving fast. I can't let her go, she got too much ass.
1: Let's burn.

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If you see us, know we was, that's from afar. Me and Blake, we down south riding foreign cars.

0: Bitch Summer.
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